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Off my face, don't know where I am, 'cause I got my drugs from Amsterdam. 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

Ladies and gents, turn up your sound systems to the sound of Carlos Santana and the GMB. It's the product of ghetto blues.

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1: What do you mean where I think I'm going, honey? I'm going out with the guys. I thought I told you.
0: Oh, yeah? And guess who's coming with you?
1: I can't take you with me, honey. It'll be embarrassing, you know?
0: What do you mean embarrassing?
1: Girl.
0: I don't care who's taking her.
1: I promise that I'll take you out tonight.
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